see him one last time. Oh, and we all wondered if she would. And it kept running through my mind. This time, he's over her for good.

0: 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It will soon pass, whatever it is. Don't worry, be happy. I'm not worried. I'm happy.
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who we were and what we had. Keeps me guessing to this day. It's enough to drive

You know, they say that goosebumps is a sign of intelligence. They say that it's a sign of empathy. It shows me how human you are. My favorite senses is touch. Favorite senses is touch. Come on, my favorite senses is touch. My favorite senses is touch. Be like water, babe.

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They say that it's a sign of empathy.